Hey there, guys, gals, and non-binary pals, and welcome to the very first day of September. You're listening to Iowa Public Radio Studio 1, 94.1 Des Moines, 90.9 Waterloo. I'm Cece Mitchell, here with you until 10 tonight. We just heard brand new music from Des Moines band The Host Country. That was The Rise. That's going to be on their new album they're going to drop at the end of next month. The Host Country is going to have an album release show for that new record with Joel Sires opening. That's going to be on Saturday, October 24th at 8 p.m. at XBK Live here in Des Moines. Should be a really good show. More details available on the XBK Live website. And Graham Parsons got us started off with a remix of Return to the Grievous Angel. This next band, this next song, Tony Daner says the story way better, but essentially in the 90s, Charlie Sheen was watching a super realistic horror movie from Japan, and he ended up calling the FBI to report it because it was just that realistic. You know, being under the influence makes you do some things. Let's hear The Mountain Goats with Charlie Sheen Reaches Out to the Feds on Studio One.

0: So maybe this is just parasocial of me, but I think that Biba Doobie and I would be great friends. I love her social media presence, and it was so fun watching all of the little adventures she had in town when she was here for Hinterland a month ago. She got a tattoo at Jade Rabbit Tattoo on Ingersoll, a great place, and she also got some clothes from GoldenEye Curations in the East Village, had a little photo shoot with her shopping bags. I thought that was amazing. We just heard the track that Biba Doobie started out her Hinterland set with, Sun Has Set. That's going to be on the new album Pylon, out the 18th. And Piebald before that with 2001's American Hearts. We'll hear some throwbacks from Sam and Dave and Joe Jackson here in the next 10 minutes or so. I'm CeCe Mitchell, and you're tuned to Studio One, 88.9 Altoona, 89.1 Ottumwa.
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I'm CeCe Mitchell, here with you until 10 tonight. The Sultans of Sweat, Sam and Dave got us started off with 1967's Soul Man. Grammy Award winner Nick Waterhouse followed with Dead Room, and just now we heard Breaking Us in Two, the 1982 track from Joe Jackson. Head to the Iowa Public Radio Studio 1 YouTube channel to revisit Lucius Fahm's conversation with this next artist when she played Hinterland a couple years ago now. It's Blonde Shell with her latest Heart Has to Work So Hard.

0: That was Utah by locals Cedar County Cobras, who are neither from Utah nor Cedar County. They are based in Iowa City. Before Cedar County Cobras, Tricky, together with fellow Brit Mitch Sanders on the new track I'm Yours. And Not a Surf got us started off with See These Bones. We'll hear my all-time favorite Neil Young track here before the end of the hour. I'm Cece Mitchell, and you're listening to Studio One, 90.9 Waterloo, 90.1 Ames.
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0: I interviewed that band when they came through XBK here in Des Moines earlier this year, and I always refer to it as my interview with a vampire just because of their, like, vibe and look they had going on. You can check out picture proof of that on studio1.org attached to my interview with them. It was Chicago's Bridget Calls Me Baby with We Were Never Alive. Neil Young before that with my all-time favorite track of his. I know it's not a deep cut, but it is one of the best love songs of all time, I would say. It was Harvest Moon, and Eels brought us Cap in Hand, a new track from them. Coming up in the first part of the 8 o'clock hour, the latest hit from Noah Kahan, as well as one from Iowa City's Half Loves. I'm Cece Mitchell, and you're tuned to Studio One.
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0: So have you guys been keeping up with the Stella Lefty Noah Kahan songwriting credit drama? So Noah Kahan was just recently awarded a songwriting credit and thus royalties on Stella Lefty's hit song Boston, which has the same melody of the chorus in both of those songs. It sounds like Noah Kahan's Stick Season. And Stella Lefty claims that she wasn't thinking of Noah Kahan when she wrote Boston. She wasn't, quote, thinking of anything, but people dug a little bit in Stella Lefty's social media presence, and she has a bajillion covers of Stick Season by Noah Kahan up before Boston came out. So, interesting. We can see why Noah got the credit in the end. We just heard one from Noah Kahan's latest record, The Great Divide. The track was Doors. You're listening to Iowa Public Radio Studio 1, 88.9 Mitchellville, 89.1 Ottumwa. I'm Cece Mitchell, here with you until 10 tonight. Now let's rewind to 1991 with Primal Scream.
1: Just what is it that you want to do?
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1: Woke up this morning with a boot on my face. Can't

0: That was Iowa City band Half Loves, whom we just saw at Gabe's in Iowa City with Sun Suntory and Doc Bullfrog over the weekend. We heard Half Loves' Just Wanna Sleep. Stevie Ray Vaughan before that brought us his classic Tightrope, and the late Jimmy Cliff got us started off with The Harder They Come. You're listening to Iowa Public Radio Studio 1, 97.9 Lamoni, 91.5 Mason City. I'm CeCe Mitchell, here with you until 10. We'll hear the new fun collab between Tao, Tune Yards, and the Linda Lindas in less than 10.
1: Did you know there were 17 million songs released last year? Okay, that isn't exactly true. I'm not totally sure about that, but it feels like it, right? 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I'm Raina Duras. 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

That was Town Nguyen of Town When the Get Down Stay Down. I love that that's her name because that's my cousin's name, although, you know, a bajillion Vietnamese people have that name. Anyways, her first new record in 6 years comes out on October 30th. It's going to be called Show Me. It's produced by Toon Yards. We just heard Tao together with Toon Yards and the Linda Lindas on the new track Sick of the Times. R.E.M. before that brought us Night Swimming, and Amethyst Kia got us started off with her hit Black Myself. I was so starstruck when I met Amethyst Kia at the Live at the Temple concert series earlier this year. I also got to interview her before that show. You can revisit that conversation on studio1.org. She was so interesting and so cool, and it was just a really good time. I love that song still. Anyways, I'm Cece Mitchell, and you're tuned to IPR Studio One. This next one might just bring you back from the upside down if you find yourself a little possessed. It's Kate Bush with Running Up That Hill on Studio One.

0: Parker recently dropped her sophomore record, Runaway Jane. We just heard the single, The Worm, right after Yacht's 2011 track, One Step. We'll hear from upcoming Valair Ballroom act, Thundercat, here before the end of the hour. 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

Studio One's going to be co-presenting his show at Valor Ballroom in West Des Moines on Monday, October 26th. I cannot wait. Thundercat, together with the late Mac Miller on this year's She Knows Too Much, right after Orville Peck with his recent track Too Little Too Late. Coming up in the 9 o'clock hour, a band I interviewed a couple months back, Death Cab for

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Sylvanesso drops their new album, Owl Infinity, on the 11th of this month. I have a feeling it's not going to be a super popular day for album releases, so definitely worth a listen to that new Sylvanesso record. We just heard the lead single, Hot Slop. I'm Cece Mitchell, and you're tuned to Studio One, 94.1 Des Moines, 94.5 Quad Cities. I'm here with you until World Cafe takes over at 10. If you are not following us on Instagram right now, you're going to want to be. Right now, we are giving away 2 tickets to Minus the Bear at Valair Ballroom on September 12th. So that show's coming up pretty soon. That's a Saturday. All you have to do to enter that Minus the Bear giveaway is head to our Instagram, follow us, and tag a friend in the comments of the ticket giveaway post. No purchase is necessary to enter. Your chance to win ends tomorrow at noon, though. So you're going to want to do that right now at IPR Studio One on Instagram. Now let's hear some PJ Harvey.

0: No Visitor by Des Moines band The Book of Bugs. British band Gomez before that brought us How We Operate. And New York Dolls got us started off with 1973's Looking for a Kiss. Well, here's some tunes you might remember from The Cranberries and Marvin Gaye here in the next 20 minutes or so. I'm Cece Mitchell, and you're listening to Studio One, 90.9 Cedar Falls, 90.7 Carroll.
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I'm Cece Mitchell, and you're listening to Studio One, 91.5 Mason City, 91.1 Fort Dodge, and everywhere on the Studio One app. The love of my life, Father John Misty, got us started off with this year's The Old Law. The late Dolores O'Riordan and her band The Cranberries followed with their classic Linger. And just now we heard Stone Over Water, the latest from Death Cab for Cutie. Be sure to turn on push notifications for the Studio One app to be the first to read about my conversation with a couple of members of Death Cab. I just talked to them in late July. Great conversation. Speaking of turning on push notifications for the Studio One app to be the first to read interviews, you're going to want to do that for sure, because tomorrow I'm going to be interviewing Des Moines band Lady Bleak. Their album release show is going to be at the end of this month. Let's hear one from that upcoming debut record. It's Lady Bleak with You'll Be Seeing Me.

0: Getting in the mood with the late Marvin Gaye. That was Sexual Healing. I've only got a few minutes left with you until World Cafe takes over at 10. In the meantime, we'll hear some throwbacks from Houndmouth and the Rolling Stones. I'm CeCe Mitchell, and you're listening to Studio One.
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I'm CC Mitchell, and you're tuned to Studio One, 94.1 Des Moines, 90.9 Waterloo. I'll be back again from 6 to 10 p.m. tomorrow. In the meantime, keep up with us on Instagram at IPR Studio One, where we actually have a ticket giveaway going on right now for Minus the Bear at Valair Ballroom, not this Saturday, but the next. 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Let's take us out with U2's Street of Dreams. 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
3: Picture this. You are one of about 100 people squeezed into the candlelit upstairs room of a Dublin pub. There's a stage and you have no idea who might be about to step out onto it. That's what it's like to be at the Ruby Sessions, a weekly showcase with a secret lineup. Coming up, Ruby Sessions founder Connor Donovan explains how he started them 27 years ago and talks about the time he accidentally let slip when a big star was playing one night.
4: How many people? Did we have 7,000 people show up that night? Around, yeah.
5: Because I couldn't keep my mouth shut.
3: Connor also talks about his most memorable Ruby session, which started with a mysterious phone call.
5: And she said something like, and as you know, he doesn't normally play live, but would you guys be up for having him down? There was just something about the confidence of her voice or the way she said that sentence, as you know. So I said, okay, let me just check. So I hung up and I Googled.
3: You'll find out who it was and hear a special edition of the Ruby Sessions for Sense of Place Dublin today. I'm Raina Duras. This is World Cafe. This is Sense of Place Dublin, and you can't really talk about Dublin music without talking about one of the biggest bands, or maybe the biggest band to ever come out of that city, U2. So here's one from their album, The Joshua Tree, With or Without You.

0: This is World Cafe. I'm Raina Duris. On Tuesday nights, there's usually a line stretching down the block outside of Doyle's Pub, right across from Trinity College in Dublin. This crowd of eager music fans are hoping to squeeze into a 100-person capacity candlelit room where they'll sit on tightly packed stools and watch, well, that part they don't know. For 27 years, the artists booked to play the Ruby Sessions has been a weekly secret. Sometimes you'll catch someone totally unknown. Sometimes you'll be treated to a set from a huge star like Ed Sheeran or Hozier. Today, for our Sense of Place Dublin series, you get to go right to the front of the line for a very special Ruby Sessions recorded live for the World Cafe. But there's something important you should know if you want to be in this audience.
1: Our merch says, shut the up. The one hard and fast rule is that there is no, like, out of respect for people trying to listen and our acts trying to play, we do ask for absolute silence while the guys are on stage. That's it.
0: That's Connor Donovan, co-founder and MC of the Ruby Sessions. I chatted with him in front of the packed room before the bands went on. He's been to every single Ruby Session since they started in the mid-90s, and he's not afraid to enforce that rule.
1: I really spent a good few years kind of instilling that in people and having to be the baddie, telling audience members, you know, who've paid money to come to show, like telling them, be quiet. And it didn't always go down well. People were like, what do you mean? Like, I'm here, I can do what I like. And I would much prefer to be the baddie than the act having to demand or ask for the audience attention. I know people disagree with me in this. They're like, well, if you're good enough, they should listen. But this space is all about appreciating the music and the artists can come in. And it doesn't not matter if you're, you know, a huge stadium filler or you're coming in here for the first time.
0: Connor started the Ruby Sessions with his friend Niall Mookin. Niall also founded the Irish label Ruby Works Records in 2011, the same label that Hozier's on. They saw space in the scene for something a little different.
1: In the late 90s in Dublin, there was a load of open mic nights, which are an integral part to any city's music scene. And there was a bunch of them going on. And we felt back then, pre, you know, Facebook, YouTube, Instagram, pre-social media, whatever, we felt there was a big gap between these open mic nights and going on and kind of headlining your own shows, or trying to get people to come to your own shows. You know, there was a lot of people just playing to their mates or other singer-songwriters. So we felt we could slot in above that, and we did.
0: It wasn't easy to find a home for this new venture.

0: first one was myself and Niall went to a bunch of pubs, venues in Dublin that had a space. And back in the late 90s, there was this pay to play. So we went to a bunch of places and we're like, we have this idea. Now, you know, and when I say this, don't do the math, okay? But I was 21. Fine, the ripple effect. I was 21 and we were like, we want to do this thing. We're 21, let's do it. And we went to a bunch of pubs and they all were like, yeah, you can have the room, but it's going to cost you X amount. You know, you rent the room, pay to play. Mm. And the last pub that we went to on the day was this, Doyle's, and Declan Doyle, who still owns it, was like, yeah, go on, look, try for 6 months. And we're still here.
1: A big part of the allure of the Ruby Sessions is that you never know who's about to play until the artists step on stage. And sometimes the lineup has been hard for Connor to keep secret.
0: I've been guilty over the years of the Tuesday before, while I'm on stage doing my intros, going, now, by the way, guys, because you're here next week is big. And then how many people, did we have 7,000 people show up that night?
1: What?
0: Because I couldn't keep my mouth shut. Pre-COVID, we never did tickets. So people used to just show up and not knowing who was playing and also not knowing if they were going to get in. So if there was 600, 700, 800 people showing up, you know, only the first 100 get in. So, yeah, that one night there were 7,000 people.
1: Tickets may sell out really fast these days, but it took a while to build to that point.
0: The first few years, a few years, you know, it was me showing up or Mark showing up and or Niall showing up to, you know, empty rooms, musicians playing to 4 or 5 people.
1: Mark Obell is the sound engineer tonight. He's also been a part of this along with Niall and Connor for decades. And the whole team knew in 2005 when a certain artist came by. My life is brilliant. That something had shifted for the Ruby Sessions.
0: This is going to sound mad, but I think the first kind of name we got, I don't know if this means anything to you, but James Blunt played, right?
1: Yeah.
0: This is like, you know, before he was James Blunt. But I knew when we got him, it was kind of like that thing, not like Field of Dreams, build it and they will come, but I knew like if we could just get the names to come, I knew when they came that they'd have a great experience. So if I could just get one or two, I knew they'd go off and tell other artists of that level. My life is brilliant.
1: My love is pure. It was a memorable night. But for Connor, there was another booking that ended up being even more memorable.
0: I got a call from an American number. And this female voice was like, hey, very short notice, but I have Billy Steinberg in Dublin on such and such a date. And she said something like, and as you know, he doesn't normally play live, but would you guys be up for having him down? And there was just something about the confidence of her voice or the way she said that sentence, as you know. So I said, no, I'm not being facetious. That's actually what happened. So I said, okay, let me just check. So I hung up and I Googled. Now, Billy Steinberg, right, is a songwriter from the States, and he wrote the following songs. So the same person wrote Like a Virgin, True Colors, I Drove All Night, I Touch Myself, Eternal Flame by the Bangles. Same guy wrote all these songs. So I was like, oh my God. So I got back and I was like, yeah, we can squeeze him in. So he came down and again, nobody knew. Me and Mark knew. This was a good few years ago. And he came down. He was this little old man who just came out and played hit after hit after hit. Like the soundtrack to my childhood, to other people's childhoods. And he was very unassuming and honestly, like, not a dry eye in the audience. Like, he'd finish the song, and then he'd be like, oh, do you want one more? They go, yeah. And then he'd play something else. They were like, you wrote that as well as that. So that was a really, really, really special night.
1: The Ruby Sessions capture the spirit of Dublin. There's a reason this works so well here.
0: I mean, look, we're, you know, not to be all like that about it, but we are a nation of poets and songwriters and storytellers, and I know a lot of musicians move to Dublin because of the music scene. I know a lot of musicians leave here to go to London because they think that's a bigger hub. But yeah, like, we didn't come up, or I didn't invent the idea of sitting around and getting up close and intimate, and that went back, goes back generations, you know, sitting around a fire and someone starts singing a song and everyone's like, shh, that's me. I'm telling them to shh, listen to this guy. Yeah.
1: In just a minute, you'll get to enjoy the Ruby Sessions yourself. Three acts who performed right after we recorded that conversation. And like Connor, I'm going to resist the urge to spoil who you are about to hear, but you don't want to miss it. Stick around. That is when we come back after this short break on Sense of Place Dublin on World Cafe.

Welcome back to this very special edition of the Ruby Sessions for World Cafe's Sense of Place Dublin. I'm Raina Duris. The Ruby Sessions are a weekly showcase in Dublin where the lineup is a secret and only about 100 people are allowed in. Your first artist released his debut EP Exodus last year and soon will be playing in the US supporting fellow Ruby Sessions alum Ed Sheeran. His name is Aaron Rowe. He starts his set with John's Song.

0: Thank you all so much, ladies and gentlemen. I really appreciate it. A big shout out to Philadelphia, man, yeah? Thank you very much. Give it up for Ronan Stewart. Thank you all very much. Enjoy the rest of your night. Thank you.
1: Thank you so much to Aaron Rowe. You just heard him performing his song, Hey Ma, on World Cafe for a special edition of the Ruby Sessions for our Sense of Place Dublin series. A weekly showcase in Dublin, the Ruby Sessions have been going on for 27 years, and every week the lineup is a secret. It's time to welcome your next secret artist. She began learning guitar at just 9 years old, and while she grew up in County Donegal in Ireland, she spent her life fascinated with American blues. She releases her new EP, Blackwood Pew, in October, and it will include the first song that you're going to hear, called Not Going Back. For the Ruby Sessions on World Cafe, this is Murianne Bradley.

Thank you so much.

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1: No Name Blues, performed live by Murianne Bradley. That was the first original song she composed, and you can find it on her 2025 EP, Rose Dogs. You're listening to a special edition of the Ruby Sessions, captured live in Dublin for our Sense of Place Dublin series. If you'd like to see those performances from Murianne Bradley and Aaron Rowe, along with the very intimate space that they played in, you can go to worldcafe.org. Your secret Ruby Sessions headliner right after this break on World Cafe.

This is the World Cafe. I'm Raina Duris. For our Sense of Place Dublin series, we got you one of the hottest tickets in Dublin. The Ruby Sessions are a weekly show that happens in the upstairs of Dublin's Doyle's Pub. It only seats about 100 people, and the lineup each week is a closely guarded secret, so you never know who might show up. If the lineup wasn't a secret, the place probably would have been mobbed for your headliner today. This band, formed a few years back, has toured with Hozier and Ed Sheeran, and starting in late October, they will be on the road here in the U.S. But even before that, back in July, they were huge favorites at the Newport Folk Festival. They dropped their new album, Love and All Its Wares, in January of 2027, and you'll hear one of the unreleased songs from that album coming up. I'm predicting a big year for these guys, and you will be able to say you heard them before they were absolutely everywhere, right here. Performing their song, Of Land and Sea, from their debut album, Reverie, which went to number one in Ireland, this is Amble, recorded live at the Ruby Sessions for World Cafe.

Hey, you're right in the middle of a set from Amble. They headlined World Cafe's night at the Ruby Sessions in Dublin. The song you just heard was The Swell, a single they dropped this past June. Up next, they will play a brand new unreleased song from their upcoming album, Love and All Its Wares, which comes out in January on Sense of Place Dublin. This is Amble, Poets Run the Land.

0: Okay.
1: You just heard Amble performing Moral Victory. 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Thank you so much to Amble. Thank you to Marianne Bradley and to Aaron Rowe for playing. Also, I want to thank Mark O'Bell, who recorded that. And a huge, huge thank you to the Ruby Sessions co-founder and booker, Connor Donovan, for helping arrange that special World Cafe night at the Ruby Sessions. It was really something pretty amazing to be a part of. Also, thanks to our affiliate stations all across the country who bring this show to you wherever you happen to be. And our whole team here who make this show. We produce it at WXPN at the University of Pennsylvania in Philadelphia. My name is Raina Duris. 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
4: 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And Mary in the Junkyard.

All those tunes and more on the way. I'm Rena Duras, and this is World Cafe. You might know Nada Surf, and that might make you think, hey, they probably do pretty well. They probably made a lot of money after their big song Popular. But no, when they were making their album Let Go, they paid their producers in $1 and $5 bills, which was just money they got from their merch sales on tour. That's the album this song is from. It's Inside of Love. This is Nada Surf.

Blood from Mary in the Junkyard. Before that, someone who loves blood, Dracula from Tame Impala. Dracula, the book, first published in 1897. Coming up on Live from the Archives, a song based on another book published four decades after that. That's next on World Cafe.

I'm Raina Duris. This is World Cafe, live from the archives. But today, you could call it live from the library, because your first live World Cafe recording is a song based on a John Steinbeck novel. Bob Weir said that when the Grateful Dead wrote this song, he had just read Of Mice and Men for about the 10th time. He said, "I was completely smitten by that story. I took a step back in time to the Depression and that era, and this story emerged about these two guys on the lam, ne'er-do-wells, victims of the Depression." This is Jack Straw, performed live for World Cafe by Bob Weir.

Darling Side performing White Horses live for World Cafe. That was live from the archives for today. I'm Raina Duris. Here's a question. What would your stage name be if you had to choose one? Okay, wait. Before you go to all that trouble, maybe your actual real name is just fine. Because you might end up like your next artist who chose his stage name way before he found success. He goes by Role Model, but recently in an interview he said, "I think Role Model is the dumbest stage name, but I'm in too deep." His real name, which he loves, is Tucker Pillsbury. I don't know about you, but I also think that's a really good name. Maybe you could use Tucker Pillsbury for your band since he's stuck being Role Model. New from him, it's High Hopes 3000 on the Cafe.

top, that was Amy Mann, who played on a song with the next band that you're about to hear called Time Stand Still. That's your hint. See if you can guess who's coming next on World Cafe.

Hey, I'm Raina Duris. You're listening to World Cafe. A little while ago, went to see the band that you're going to hear next when they played in Philadelphia. They're out on a massive, massive tour this summer. Just finished up in Detroit. They're on to Montreal tomorrow. And it was so much fun. And I played so much air guitar, especially to this. When this intro kicked in, I lost my mind. This is Rush, Tom Sawyer.

0: Fiona Apple, Under the Table. Before that, Joby Riccio with Buzzkill. And that is it for this edition of World Cafe. Thank you so much for listening. 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We produce it at WXPN at the University of Pennsylvania in Philadelphia. My name is Raina Duris. 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

photos of the reenactment by Kiwi Jr. off their new album, Blowin' Up, which dropped last month here on Studio One, 94.1 Des Moines, and everywhere on the Studio One app. I'm Erin Fuller. Happy Wednesday. I hope your morning is treating you well so far. Speaking of new music, The Strokes dropped their album, Reality Awaits, earlier this summer. Here's Going Shopping.

0: Black Dog Rabbit Hole by Devin Gilfillian off his new album, Time Will Tell, here on Studio One. He's currently on tour, and the closest he's going to get to Iowa is Missouri. St. Louis, September 27th at Off-Broadway, or Kansas City, Record Bar, September 29th. I'm Erin Fuller. I've got the Wrens in just a minute.
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big city. Jeez, it's been 20 years. Candy, you were so fine.

Candy by Iggy Pop off his Brick by Brick album here on Studio One. He'll be playing Riot Fest on September 18th. It's a 3-day festival in Chicago. Tons of other people will be playing too, like 21 Pilots, Tool, Morrissey, Pierce the Veil. So catch that icon next to a bunch of other icons. Next up is Blondshell. Here's Heart Has to Work So Hard.

0: 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I'm Erin Fuller. Before that was West Side Cowboy with Kick Stones, The Boys, off their new album, It Goes On. I was listening to that record this morning because West Side Cowboy, they've been on my mind a lot lately. Last week, my coworker brought them up because she's been getting really into them. This song found its way to the Studio One music meeting and we added it to our rotation. So they've just been kind of top of mind. This album is very alt-rock, very Americana, very folky. It's a lot of fun. There's a song on it called Dubro, which sounds just like Lazy Eye from Silver Sun Pickups. That song, Kick Stones, The Boys, sounds like Cameron Winter and Adrian Lenker collaborating. So there's a little bit of inspiration and other sounds to compare it to if you're hesitating on whether or not to listen to this album. And lots of sparkly guitars. I'm enjoying it so far. I think I'm going to keep rolling with it. And who do I have to thank other than Studio One for expanding my music knowledge and discovery. So I'll get back to you on the rest of that album and what I think, and you get back to me. I have some Moby coming up in just a minute. This is Studio One.
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0: 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I'm Erin Fuller. I got some Sylvan Esso in just a minute.
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Hot Slob by Sylvan Esso off their upcoming album, Ow Infinity, here on Studio One. I'm Erin Fuller. Happy Wednesday. I hope your morning is going well and Studio One is helping you ease into the day. Next up is Pearl Jam. Here is State of Love and Trust.

0: Iowa band The Vonnavants with Don't Tell Mama here on Studio One, 94.1 Des Moines, and everywhere on the Studio One app. I'm Erin Fuller. Before that was Airborne Toxic Event with Sometime Around Midnight. Now, I have a friend back home in Colorado who just loves media. She loves fiction. She loves obsessing over things and analyzing the media that she consumes. And for a minute, she was obsessed with the pilot episode of Suits, which is the American legal drama from 2010s. Terrible show. It's like, she'll tell you that it's a terrible show, but she loved the pilot episode because it's just really, really good for analysis. There's lots of color theory. And one of the songs that plays in that episode is by Airborne Toxic Event. It's called Changing, off their 2011 album All at Once. Now, the same friend, when she finds a song she likes, it's all she'll listen to for days. Like, it'll just be a repeat loop of the same song. And so every single time that I see her, I'm always queuing up all of her favorite songs and just listening as we go and we drive around. And this weekend, I'm going home to Colorado for her birthday, and I'm going to do the same exact thing. I'm so excited to see her, and it's so nice that there's, like, a little piece of Colorado here in Iowa through music. Let's keep on rolling. I've got some Nicole Atkins in just a minute. This is Studio One.
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0: What We Got by Mike D off of his new album, Thank You, which came out just a few weeks ago here on Studio One, 94.1 Des Moines, and everywhere on our website, studio1.org. 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I'm Erin Fuller. Next up, I've got some Tom Tom Club. This is Genius of Love.
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1: 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Lots of good songs coming up. Pokey Lafarge, Matthew Sweet, U2. First will be Nathaniel Rateliff and the Night Sweats in just a minute. Don't touch that dial.
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0: Back of a Truck by Rostam off his new album, American Stories, which came out earlier this summer here on Studio One, 94.1 Des Moines, and everywhere on the Studio One app. I'm Erin Fuller. I've got the Beatles up next. Every single time they're on my playlist, I'm always doing some research so I can get some fun Beatles trivia in my head. Today, I learned that in 2008, NASA broadcasted this upcoming song into space towards the North Star to celebrate the 40th anniversary of its release. NASA, they took the MP3 file and they used this giant antenna in Spain to transmit the song, which was the third song ever to be beamed into space. The others were, Russia did this thing called Teenage Message in 2001, and David Bowie's Starman got beamed up in 2003. Now, this is so odd, but people called this sending of the Beatles song a publicity stunt because of how... It's so odd. How would aliens know what to do with this frequency? The compression of the audio made it more fragile. The data rate was too high. Like, they're just thinking about these technical things that aliens wouldn't be able to... Like, whatever. Like, it's just going up in there. It's our art going up into space. And even if no one hears it, it's just such... fun little thing. The Beatles are out in space. Whatever. Across the Universe is coming up in just a minute. Stay tuned.
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Getting Out by the Linda Lindas off their new album Gotta Get Out here on Studio One. They start their tour this month, and the closest they're going to get to Iowa is Minneapolis at Varsity Theater September 27th, Milwaukee, Turner Hall Ballroom September 29th, or House of Blues Chicago September 30th, if you like driving and Riot Girl. I'm Erin Fuller. Next up is the Mountain Goats. This is Charlie Sheen reaches out to the feds.

0: Freaking Out by Michigander here on Studio One. We got an email earlier this week from Todd in Des Moines thanking us for playing that song. He is now a big follower of Michigander. I'm so happy that Studio One is helping people find new music, and thank you to Todd for the appreciation. I'm Erin Fuller. I've got some Curtis Mayfield in just a minute.
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Next up is Slow Pulp. Here is Better Man.

0: Jealousy by Natalie Merchant off her 1995 album Tiger Lily. Before that, some new Cage the Elephant, Beaches in Tennessee. No album announcement yet, but we are waiting patiently. I'm Erin Fuller. I've got the birds in just a minute.
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0: You Can't Hurt Me Anymore by The War Entreaty here on Studio One. 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

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I'm Erin Fuller. This weekend, I was hanging out with Trevor from Half Loves in Iowa City Band, and he suggested that I listen to Led Zeppelin's fourth album. We were kind of just talking about, like, classic rock bands and albums to listen to, because I'm always trying to expand my music knowledge. Another friend of mine a few weeks ago told me to listen to The Dark Side of the Moon by Pink Floyd. I've never really listened to them before, and I can't really just start with The Wall, apparently, so I kind of have to build up with that. And there's tons of other bands that are on my radar, like Steely Dan and Rush, The Clash, Sex Pistols. Don't get me wrong, I have listened to these bands, just not full albums. So if you have any other suggestions of people to listen to, shoot me a text, 319-575-9267. It's important for me to know all of these classics, so I know what good music taste is. I've got Led Zeppelin, When the Levee Breaks, right after Rilo Kiley. Here is Breaking Up on Studio One.

0: Iowa band Toon Smokes with It Hit here on Studio One, 94.1 Des Moines, and everywhere on our website, studio1.org. I'm Erin Fuller. I've got some snail mail in just a minute. Don't touch that dial.
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Stone Over Water by Death Cab for Cutie off their new album, I Built You a Tower, here on Studio One. I'm Erin Fuller. Next up is Portraits of Tracy. She just dropped her new EP titled Q, From Where Do Our Primal Instincts Originate? A, MTV. This is Caught in a Jam.

0: Pop Life by Prince off his 1985 album Around the World in a Day here on Studio One, 94.1 Des Moines, and everywhere on our app. I'm Erin Fuller. My show is coming to a close, but that does not mean you get to leave. I still have a few more songs. Garbage is coming up.
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I think I'm paranoid by garbage here on Studio One. It is time for Tressa Glass. She'll be hanging out with you until 2 p.m. I'm going to leave you with X, Ben Queller, and Joy Olatokun. This is Kind on Studio One. Thanks so much for hanging out. Bye!

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You're on Studio One, 94.1 FM, Des Moines. You're hanging out with me for the next few hours. Welcome. That was Orville Peck's Too Little, Too Late, one of his latest, or should I call him by his fan name, Orville Pecks, because he is shredded. He is going to be in that Street Fighter movie coming out in October, so I'm expecting lots of Orville Peck abs and pecs action in my future. Before that was To Hell with Poverty by Gang of Four. Bob Marley and the Wailers are on the way right now. Let's jam out to some Jack White, G.O.D. and the Broken Ribs.

0: Love Me Not by Grace Potter. I have not had the privilege of seeing Grace Potter live, but I was just chatting with someone over the weekend saying they had seen her a few times and that she's very personable, lots of fun, really chats with the audience. Sounds like my kind of night. Before that was Buffalo Soldier by Bob Marley. I'm Tressa Glass here on Studio One. Do you guys remember the band Zwan? It was a Billy Corgan, Smashing Pumpkins, and a few other people's super group. And they only put out one album together because the band very famously broke up quickly. Apparently, there's just a lot of drugs, a lot of sex, and a lot of junk, according to Billy Corgan. Band members having relationships, having sex in public, people carrying drugs across borders, sleeping with each other's girlfriends, boyfriends. Someone apparently snuck into Billy Corgan's, day bag and went through his BlackBerry and just forwarded fan messages from women to his girlfriend. Very, very messy. So, with that, let's listen to Honestly by Zwan next.
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Studio One with Fall on Me. Before that was Franz Ferdinand's Know You Girls. I've got Pretenders, Social Distortion, both on the way, but right now it's the latest from Alabama Shakes, I Feel Hope Coming.

0: Bruises Bloom by Mahala on Studio One. Before that was Tonight by Social Distortion. I'm Tressa Glass. This is Lorelei's on the way. They're opening up for Bleachers when they play Vibrant Music Hall out in Waukee on September 25th, so that's coming right up. We're going back to the early 2000s for this next one. It's a band called Hot Hot Heat. They're from Victoria, British Columbia, Canada. And I've actually been there. It's a lovely place to visit if you ever get the chance. Two big takeaways. They have a very cool gin that they make there. You can actually buy it everywhere here now. It's called Empress Gin. It's indigo and it turns like pinky purple when you mix it with citrus. It's very cool. They also had this very fun ghost tour that we did, and my husband and I still laugh about it to this day. I'm actually very scared of ghosts, but yet I think all of it is fake. So we end in this room. They're like, this is the most haunted room in Victoria. And sometimes people say that they can feel the spirit touch them. And I'm like, whatever. And then, of course, there's some people in our group that are like, I feel it. I can feel something touch me. And I'm like, oh, shut up. But also, let's get out of here. I'm scared. Talk to Me, Dance With Me by Hot Hot Heat out of Victoria is playing next.
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0: Hozier with Nobody Soldier. Before that was Sonic Youth on Brave Men Run in My Family. I'm Frosta Glass. I've got Bob Dylan on the way. We're going to listen to Positively 4th Street after a very quick break. I've also got the beloved Karuk coming up as well.
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Banana Peel by Karuk on Studio One. I'm Tressa Glass. Future Islands are on the way. This is the song that made them big indie music superstars. Leon Bridges' latest is also coming up. And once again, he doesn't miss. It's really good. You're going to want to hear it. Right now, it's a banger. Genesis Owusu, Stampede.

0: 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That was Leon Bridges with Light the Way, one of his latest. I've got Mama coming up next. They are such a cool group. It's like if Veruca Salt and the Breeders had a baby, it would be Mama. I Want You Fever is on the way.
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All with Walls Came Down. Before that was Superman by Goldfinger. They are technically a third wave ska band. I'm Tressa Glass. Weezer is on the way. Everything But the Girl is coming up. Right now, the latest from Goose. Good times, end times.

0: Missing by Everything But The Girl. Before that, a track off the new Weezer album called We Might As Well Be Strangers, featuring Wednesday. Weezer's latest album, their gold album, receiving really good reviews, people saying it's their best one in years. Clayton Ryan is coming up along with James Brown, but next we're going to do some ZZ Top. Stick around.
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0: That is Johnny Marr. Yes, that Johnny Marr of the Smiths with new music called Spin. Before that, we heard Uh-Huh by Jade Bird. I'm Tressa Glass. Thanks for hanging out with me today on Studio One. I've got the new Fontaines DC single coming up next. It's called Marianne. Stick around.
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0: The new Fontaine's DC album, Dopamine Chamber, is out on October 16th. That was Marianne, the single off that record. I'm Tressa Glass, you're on Studio One. X-Ray Specs are on now. They're an English punk rock band formed in 1976 in London. And they were formed after they saw the Sex Pistols and got their minds blown. This is Oh Bondage, Up Yours.
1: Some people think little girls should be seen and not heard, but I think, Oh Bondage!

0: Iowa's very own Brad and Kate on Dreams Change. Before that was Jake Bug, Lightning Bolt. You're tuned in to Studio One. Paul Westerberg is coming up along with the Womack Sisters. We're going to do the Kinks after the break. The Village Green Preservation Society is on the way.
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Omaha, we're letting you slide, but you're barely not in Iowa, so we're going to talk about your concerts. LCD Sound System is coming up. Caroline Rose is on the way. Right now, one of my favorite bands, The Cure, Love Song.

0: Yip Yip Yow by Caroline Rose on Studio One. Jesse Wells is on the way along with Mac DeMarco. I also have the new single from the host country, an Iowa band, on the way. Glass Animals is playing next with Heat Waves.
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0: Any Old Fool by The Sacred Souls. Before that was The Host Country. They have a new single called The Rise, which we just heard. I'm Tressa Glass. Coming up on Studio One is Kiwi Jr., Mitski, all on the way. Next up is Wilco.
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Photos of the Reenactment by Kiwi Jr. Before that was Handshake Drugs by Wilco. I'm Tressa Glass here on Studio One. Mitski is playing now. She was one of the performers at the Daisy Chain Festival last weekend, aka Olivia Rodrigo's Lilith Fair, essentially. The event itself raised about $10 million through ticket sales and earnings to contribute to charities that support women and children. And Melinda French Gates actually came out on stage and matched the money raised. So $20 million total for nonprofit organizations supporting women and girls, not children, girls. Also, did you guys see Chapel Rowan's new outfit? She hasn't performed in a while. She came out dressed up like one of the flight attendants in Fifth Element, which made me very happy. Okay, Mitski is on now. This is Where's My Phone?

0: Sun Has Set by Biba Doobie. Before that was My Mistakes by Eleanor Friedberger. Coming up on Studio One is Arcade Fire. I've also got The Runaways on the way. Elastica is up next, though. We're going to hear Connection in a moment.
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Cherry Bomb by The Runaways on Studio One. Did you guys ever see that movie with Kristen Stewart about The Runaways? It was pretty interesting. It's not a good movie, but I kind of learned some stuff from it. My favorite part is when their manager or whatever is trying to prepare them for playing these like disgusting CD clubs as young women, and they're playing in a living room and he's just throwing bigger and bigger objects at them and they have to learn how to hit it away with their guitar. It's kind of funny. Before that, we heard Rebellion Lies by Arcade Fire. I'm Tressa Glass. Phoebe Bridgers is coming up along with some REM. Right now, it's the new Avalanches track. It's a banger. It features portraits of Tracy. This is Can't Get Over Losing You.

0: Crush with Eyeliner by R.E.M. Before that was Lost Boys by Phoebe Bridgers, a track off her new album. Coming up on Studio One, I've got local music from Karen Meat on the way. I've also got Duran Jones and the Indications coming up. Next up is Donovan, There Is a Mountain. Stick around.
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0: You're tuned in to Studio One. I'm Tressa Glass. Thanks for hanging out with me these past several hours. I'm going to hand things right on over to Tony Daynor. Tell him I say, hey, what's up? Noah Kahn is playing next.
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Noah Kahan is actually taking a couple of weeks off from tour. He's going to be playing in his home state of Vermont on September 15th. Then it's off to Australia, then New Zealand, and Europe for a little while. Godspeed, Noah Kahan. That was Doors right there on Studio One. I'm Tony Daner. It is Wednesday afternoon. Thanks for tuning in. I'm going to be around until 6 o'clock. We'll hear new music from Marion the Junkyard this hour. Also, an Iowa native who has moved on, Miss Christine, who's in Massachusetts these days. Here's Live. It's Lakini's Juice.

0: Miss Christine is an Iowa native who's in Massachusetts now. That was Love With You from their album Bittersweet. You heard it on Studio One. I'm Tony Daner. More new music on the way. We're going to hear from Dogwood Tales and Mary in the Junkyard. Also a classic from Nirvana.
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Marion the Junkyard is a band from London who released their first full-length album this year, July 3rd. It's called Role Model Hermit. We just heard Blood from Mary and the Junkyard here on Studio One, 94.1 FM in Des Moines, online at studio1.org. I'm Tony Daner here with you on this Wednesday afternoon. I'm going to be around until 6 o'clock. That's how it is every weekday now, actually. We will hear Julia Jacklin a little later on, whose new album is coming later this month. And in October, we're getting a new record from Tao. We're going to hear a song featuring Toon Yards and the Linda Lindas. Here's Spoon.

0: Dogwood Tales are a band from Harrisonburg, Virginia, and it turns out we've got some mutual friends, so I'm going to definitely make sure to check out this full record, Every Star in Rockingham County, which came out this past Friday. McMemories, the song from Dogwood Tales, here on Studio One. I'm Tony Daner. Bleachers are going to be at Vibrant Music Hall in Waukee in September. They're coming up this hour. We're also going to hear Julia Jacklin and Tau.
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0: You and Forever from Bleachers on Studio One, appearing at Vibrant Music Hall in Waukee, September 25th. I'm going to go ahead and tell this story now. Anthony Skanga and Lucius Pham and I were backstage at Hinterland the year Bleachers performed, and we saw Jack Antonoff arrive several hours before his set, but he looked super locked in, like a quarterback showing up before the Super Bowl, and we just decided to not go over and talk to him. We also heard Tao, the new one, Sick of the Times, Toon Yards, and the Linda Lindas appearing on that one. I'm Tony Daner. We have Blondshell and Interpol coming up on Studio One.
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The new record from Interpol came out on Friday. It's called This Mirror Weighs a Ton. I definitely recommend checking that one out. We just heard Interpol See Out Loud right after that classic from Steely Dan here on Studio One, 94.1 FM in Des Moines. Listen anywhere with the Studio One app. I'm Tony Daner. We have music on the way from the band Wishy. We're also going to hear Blonde Shell. They both have new records on the way. Suki Waterhouse's latest album is out now, and soon we'll be reading and listening to Cece Mitchell's interview with Suki Waterhouse, recorded at Hinterland this year. Here's Back in Love.

0: The new album from Blondshell is coming later this month. It's called Violins. That was Heart Has to Work So Hard here on Studio One. I'm Tony Daner. You two are celebrating 50 years together as a band. We are supposedly getting a new album before the end of the year. You two coming up with their latest single. We're also going to hear Wishy and Michael Kiwanuka.
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I'm Tony Daner, and as some of our listeners might know, I am not actually in the Des Moines area. I work in our Cedar Falls office, so my preferred way of listening is with the Studio One app. You can get it from that website or get it from app stores. It works like basically every other app. It's free. 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That's on the Studio One app. We have music on the way from Beck, who also has a new album coming here in September. We'll also hear Iowa's The Nadas and U2 right after the Indianapolis band Wishy. This is Lovesick.

0: If you're not familiar with MTV Unplugged, that's okay. I am not here to age shame anybody. It was kind of the spiritual predecessor to today's NPR Tiny Desk concerts and all kinds of other online video performances you see of bands kind of doing things stripped down. MTV Unplugged had the rule you had to do it all acoustic. That was Alanis Morissette right there, her mega hit You Oughta Know coming after U2, Street of Dreams, their latest single. U2 are celebrating 50 years together as a band. They haven't confirmed it yet, but it's strongly rumored that there's a new U2 album coming this fall. I'm Tony Daner. Beck and Fleet Foxes both coming up on Studio One.
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0: New music from Beck on Studio One, Disappearing Act from his upcoming album Ride Lonesome. It's going to be here September 18th. I'm Tony Daner. Yard Act's new album is out now. They're coming up on Studio One, and we're going to hear Pictoria Vark.
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Yard Act are a band from Leeds, which is in West Yorkshire, and I really need to learn my English geography. Everything I know about Leeds is from the classic live album from The Who. 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I'm Tony Daner, here with you until 6 o'clock. Music on the way from Eels, who have a new record coming in October. They have been steadily putting music out for a long time now. We're also going to hear Iowans for Life, Pictoria Vark, and Elizabeth Moen. Here's Cults. This is Never Saw the Point.

0: Victoria Vark is a one-time Iowa musician who spent time in Iowa City and Grinnell, played with Elizabeth Moen for a while, and now she's out on her own doing great things. She's gotten attention from Rolling Stone magazine and other kind of more national publications. Victoria Vark right there with Good Four from her album The Parts I Dread here on Studio One. I'm Tony Danner. Speaking of Elizabeth Moen, she's coming up this hour, a song from her upcoming new album. We're also going to hear Eels and Suzanne Vega.
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Cap in Hand from Eels on Studio One. This new album, Cookie Happened, will be here on October 16th. It is also the 16th album from Eels. I'm Tony Daner. It's Studio One. 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If you're in Des Moines, hit us up at 94.1 FM or 88.9 FM. Coming up, we have Sylvanesso with a new record coming in just a couple of weeks. Also, Baby Rose, whose new album's been out for a little while. And here's Suzanne Vega.

galvanism is the concept, the absolute scientific theory that there was a kind of electricity flowing through our bloodstreams, and that was our life force. I use the term because I came across it in Mary Shelley's Frankenstein, and that book is sort of an exploration of the theme of creating a character, of making up a person. So I use the term galvanistic to allude to that book as a sort of a symbol as how I, like, created you as a character. I'm pretending that I know a lot more about you than I actually do. And also to refer to the fact that I've fallen in love with the characters you've created.

0: Elizabeth Moen, a name and voice who will be familiar to a lot of our listeners. We've been playing her music since 2016 when she was still living in Iowa City. That song, Not You, Not Me, is from Elizabeth Moen's upcoming album. I'm Tony Daner. We have Kevin Morby and Sylvanesso coming up on Studio One.
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0: Kevin Morby has had a big year. He and his longtime partner, Katie Crutchfield, became parents. He and his band also invented the game Bus Ball. You can find details on Kevin Morby's Instagram. And he released the album Little Wide Open. We just heard Javelin. Baby Rose in there as well, the song Better. I'm Tony Danner. We have Cage the Elephant and Kurt Vile coming up on Studio One.
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is implanted in a pill. Just the name upon the bottle which determines if it will. Is the problem you're allergic to a well-familiar name? Do you have a problem with this one if the reason

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Go check out more music from this band if you liked that one. MFT from Cheek Face's album Podium. I'm Tony Daner. It's Studio One here until 6 o'clock on this Wednesday. CeCe Mitchell is going to take over then. This hour, we're going to hear Thundercat, who's playing at the Valair Ballroom in October. Cage the Elephant coming up too. Here's Kurt Vile, Chance to Bleed.

0: beaches in Tennessee from Cage the Elephant here on Studio One. They have supposedly either started or finished putting the finishing touches on this new record. It hasn't been announced yet. Also, I can confirm Tennessee has some lovely beaches. I've seen pictures online. I hope to see them in person one day. I'm Tony Daner. We have Dinosaur Jr. coming up, a song from their new record that came out this past Friday, and we'll hear from Thundercat.
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0: She's just a girl.
1: There's some genre whiplash for your Wednesday afternoon. Devo coming right after Jeff Buckley and his classic version of Leonard Cohen's Hallelujah. Rufus Wainwright, John Cale, and many others have also done that song. I'm Tony Daner. It's Studio One. I'm getting ready to hand it off to CeCe Mitchell in about half an hour. Before then, we will hear Balin and Cedar Rapids singer Landon Zane. Dinosaur Jr. right after Thundercat, who's going to be at the Valair Ballroom in October. ASAP Rocky on this one. It's Funny Friends.

0: Porno for Pyros was one of the many projects of Perry Farrell, who also was the lead singer of Jane's Addiction and founder of Lollapalooza. Pets was a big hit for Porno for Pyros in 1993. The band reunited briefly in 2023 and 2024. Dinosaur Jr. has been around in one form or another for a long time. 1984 is when that band got started. They put out a new record this past Friday. It's called They're Near. Great record. Be sure to check out the whole thing. Several Got Away right there from Dinosaur Jr. I'm Tony Danner. Death Cab for Cutie and Balin are both coming up on Studio One.
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0: Balin was started by two twin brothers who recruited their younger sister so they could have three-part harmony. She's the lead singer now, Balin right there with Swim. Coming after First Aid Kit, another group made out of siblings, that was My Silver Lining. I'm Tony Daner. Thanks for hanging out here on Wednesday afternoon. CeCe Mitchell is going to get the 6 o'clock hour started with Devin Gilfillian in just a moment. I'll be back tomorrow at 2 o'clock. See you then.
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That was Black Dog Rabbit Hole, the latest from Nashville's Devin Gilfillian, whom I got to see for the first time at this year's Minnesota Yacht Club Festival. I loved Minnesota Yacht Club Festival, but they did have a pretty abysmal rating on the Book More Women Instagram page. Book More Women does this thing where they take festival lineup posters and take out all of the acts that don't involve women, so it just shows the acts that have women and non-binary people in them. Shows the percentage of how much of the festival has women and non-binary folks involved, and for Minnesota Yacht Club, it was a very low number. A festival that had a very high number, 100%, though, was this past weekend, Olivia Rodrigo's Daisy Chain Fields inaugural festival. It looked so good. I had so much FOMO, especially seeing Chapel Roan back to performing in a Fifth Element-inspired costume. Oh, I wish I was there so bad. Maybe next year I'll try to fight in the online queue for a ticket. Anyways, you're listening to Iowa Public Radio Studio 1, 94.1 Des Moines, 88.9 Altoona. I'm CeCe Mitchell, here with you until 10 tonight. Now let's rewind a little bit with Fish.

0: That was one of the hottest bands in Iowa right now. This year's International Blues Challenge winners, Weary Ramblers, the Central Iowa duo of Chad Elliott and Catherine Severing Fox. We heard Weary Ramblers' Mend This Broken Heart. We'll be seeing Weary Ramblers at the Hearst Center for the Arts in Cedar Falls tomorrow at 6:30 p.m. I am so jealous of all of y'all that get to go out to that Hearst Center Weary Ramblers show. I totally miss that venue. Anyways, we'll hear the latest from Slow Pulp and Nate No Face here in the next 10 minutes or so. I'm Cece Mitchell, and this is Studio One.
1: 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Stories from around the state, music made down the street, things you never knew about the place you call home. 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

Hey there, 88.9 Mitchellville and 94.1 Des Moines. You're listening to Studio One. I'm CeCe Mitchell. The love of my life, Father John Misty, got us started off with this year's The Old Law. El King followed one of very few artists banned from the Grand Ole Opry stage. You know, our girl Dolly Parton could never. We heard El King's Shame. I watched Dolly Parton's 9 to 5 last night, reminiscing about her. And that movie is such a good movie. I've, you know, seen it before, but I really paid attention this time, and it's just such a brilliant film. Anyways, regardless, after El King, Madison, Wisconsin turned Chicago band Slow Pulp with one from their upcoming third studio album, Melody, out September 18th. We heard Better Man. This next one is the latest from Nate Noface. His debut record, Tomorrow's World, comes out on October 16th. Let's hear Paranoid on Studio One.

0: Taking it back to 1985 with the hit debut single from British band The Dream Academy. That was Life in a Northern Town. Right after Yola Tango's 2003 track, Don't Have to Be Sad. We'll hear a Michigander track that actually was the subject of a very nice piece of fan mail we recently received here before the end of the hour. I'm Cece Mitchell, and you're listening to Studio One, 94.1 Des Moines.
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The Staple Singers with their hit version of Bobby Bloom's Heavy Makes You Happy here on Studio One. I'm Cece Mitchell. We got a really nice piece of fan mail from Todd in Des Moines the other day saying that he discovered Michigander here on Studio One and was glad that we're playing this new single from him. Michigander put out his sophomore record a couple months back. Thanks, Todd, for the nice note and for listening to Studio One. Let's hear that single you like, Freaking Out, on Studio One.

0: Did you know there were 17 million songs released last year? Okay, that isn't exactly true. I'm not totally sure about that, but it feels like it, right? With so many places to look for music, it can be overwhelming. But that's where we come in, helping you figure out what's next while not forgetting the music that inspired those 17 million songs, give or take. I'm Raina Duras. Join us on the next World Cafe.
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